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2: This garden.
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times, it's beautiful to rebel against the nature. 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We chose to stay. We chose to forget. 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Thank you.